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John, the music right here. Every Sunday, the senior to DJ Nori. Why not play some Afrobeats for them, Nori? Come on. Whoa. Something from DeVito's brand new album. Was that, yeah? So pull up and check it out right now. All platforms. Come on. Shout out to the boy David, a.k.a. DeVito.

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1: It's only right. 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New York City, Connecticut, New Jersey. We

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All right, I got one pair of tickets left. I gave out a pair already. So right now, people, let's get to some dancehall music.

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1: 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But no, I heard that Blueface leaked online. You mind playing that for me, bro?
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2: Still f***ing on Jaden, still f***ing on Stunner, still f***ing, still f***ing. Hate the game, not the player, I don't give a f*** about fair. Here, take this little money, go do your hair. 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

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That's

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1: 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This shit is certified right here. Right here. Right here. Right here. Right here. Right here.

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0: presentation. Another year went by, just stuck. It's DJ Sus.
1: They watch you work hard.
0: One, and it's the feature presentation. DJ Sus One. DJ Sus One.
1: Yeah, I'm on Rich time. Am I fine? Am I with fine?

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Am I fine? 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

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The weather was weathering. 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I got all your favorite joints coming up this hour. We talking that R&B tour. We talking about Dominicans. We talking In Your City up next on Pontiff 5.1.

XB Remy Ma. That was Ever Since You Left Me right here on Pound 5.1, home of the Breakfast Club and Angie Martinez. Talk to me, Tri-State. How we feeling? You know, we got Angela Yee Day coming up August 23rd at the Barclays. We got all the info on that on our site, pound51fm.com. And you know the vibes. Follow me on that Instagram at DJ Steph Cakes. I got you with whatever you need all night, baby. Turn me up. Let's get to this. Mariah the Scientist up next. Is it a crime on Pound 5.1?

Breakfast Club and Angie Martinez, and I'm bringing you guys that sugar, that spice, and everything nice on a Monday. Getting y'all week started right. Shout out to all my Dominicans. They were outside today for that Dominican Day parade. We took over Manhattan. I ain't gonna hold you. But we got more music on the way. Let's get to this coconut water up next on Pond 5.1.

Breakfast Club and Angie Martinez. It's your girl DJ Steph Cakes. Turning up with you guys on a Monday. I got some Young Miami on the way, some Leon Thomas, and some new Kalani coming up too. But before we get to all of that, let's get to this Tems, what you need on

Club and Angie Martinez. Tri-State, we at the top of the hour, so you know what that means. I got more music on the way. I'm taking calls, requests, all that good stuff. All you have to do is hit my line, 1-800-585-1051, or you can hit me up on that Instagram at DJ Steph Cakes. I got nothing but time, baby. Let's have some fun and get to this, the baby joint. Here's Pop That Thing on Pond 5.1. Like you out of control. Mm-hmm. That thing to your throat gets sore. Bend it on down, put your face on the floor. That to your legs can't stand. High freak with the word in a hand.

Cha, Stacia Girl, DJ Steph Cakes, Tu Bicochito Favorito, live and direct on a Monday. And let me tell y'all something. Y'all can't make me hate Drake. He gave away almost $1 million on Saturday during his kick stream. And he's just been very, very giving, man. He's been giving away money to the ladies, buying them cars. But yes, he gave out $1 million on Saturday. Y'all can never make me hate Drake. He is for the ladies. And we love that, all right? Shout out to Drake. We got more music on the way. Let's get to this Lil Uzi, What You Saying, up next on Pond 5.1.

was a movie. Shout out to the R&B tour. They brought out Mary J. Blige, Method Man, Ashanti, Dream Doll, Future, A Boogie, 50 Cent, Fat Joe, and Jada Kiss. And that show was one for the books. So shout out to Usher and Chris Brown. Let's get to this next joint. It Depends. Up next.

0: I'm off the Myers in the lean. 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
1: That's why I'm over retarded?
0: Baby, welcome to the party. I hit the boy up and then I go skating a Rari. Baby, welcome to the party. 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

appreciate y'all for rocking out with me. Make sure y'all follow me on that Instagram at DJ Steph Cakes. And of course, you know the vibes. Keep it locked. We got the world's most dangerous morning show, The Breakfast Club, coming up next right here on Pond 5.1. Happy Monday. Yeah.

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Man enough to tell you I was hurt that year. I'm not even Christian. I still went to church that year. Guess I just had to pretend that year. I ain't even see my friends that year. Places that I should have been. You ain't really f*** with me. Wait.

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0: as well. And don't forget, it's Friday. So if you want to give somebody Donkey of the Day, 800-585-1051, you can get on them lines right now. But we got a special guest in the building. The brother looks good, too. Lost a lot of weight.
1: Man. Yes.
0: He looks focused.
1: Yes, sir. Man.
0: Ladies and gentlemen, Ray J.
1: Good morning, Ray.
2: Shout out to everybody, man. Thank you for having me.
3: Ray J.
4: Oh, first of all, not the voice.
5: Responsible and quiet.
3: This looked like 2010, 2011 Ray J, bro.
1: My wife back, Ray.
2: I would love that, too.
1: Oh.
2: I would love that.
1: Okay.
3: Is it Zepbound?
2: What does that mean?
3: Ozempic?
0: It's like an Ozempic type of thing.
3: What is it, GLP-1, GP?
1: GLP.
2: Nah. I never took those.
3: So what'd you do? You worked out or something,
1: In the gym.
2: I've been in the gym and getting ready for, you know, it's like my final, like, last crazy moments. You know what I mean?
3: Yeah.
2: So going into this fight, I just didn't want to be, like, super sloppy. You know what I mean?
1: Mm-hmm.
2: Plus, I felt like during the fight, it'll make me work out. And it make me switch it up. You know what I mean? And
3: well, getting knocked out like that last time humbled you a little bit? Seeing yourself like that, maybe like I had to get it together.
2: Well, I saw a couple clips and I couldn't watch the whole thing.
3: Yeah,
2: because I was

I've been talking crazy, girl. I'm lucky that you picked up, lucky that you stayed on. I need someone to put this weight on.

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When we come back about last night, we'll discuss what we did last night. I watched a couple of movies, and one of them, I want to get into that with y'all. If anybody watched the Zendaya Robert Pattinson movie, the drama, we're going to talk when we come back. It's Way Up.

0: out last night. Here's how it went down.
1: All right, it's Way Up with Angela Yee. And about last night, now, no one else in the room besides young Kayla has watched this movie, The Drama. Mm-hmm. So, Kayla, you got to step up to the plate today so we can talk about this. Because I streamed it on HBO Max, but you saw it in theaters.
2: I did. When it first came out, I had to go. Because I saw Zendaya. I'm like, okay, what is this about? And the trailer was so good. Like, what is the secret?
1: Yeah, so Kayla's working here right now. She's, like, up on everything. She's only 22 years old. And I want to get your thoughts because the whole premise of the movie, and this is a comedy, I would say, right? Yeah. It's kind of like a dark comedy.
2: Very dark.
1: So the two of them are engaged, Robert Pattinson and Zendaya. Their characters are Emma and Charlie. Mm-hmm. And they're planning to get married. It's a week before the wedding. And they come up with this idea, not to give away too much, but they saw their DJ smoking heroin in the park.
2: Uh-huh.
1: He wants to fire her. She doesn't because everybody's done something bad.
2: Right.
1: At some point. And then they discuss the worst thing they've ever done. Is that a good idea to ask somebody that question?
2: Here's the thing. I think it's a good idea if your secret isn't as extreme as hers. Like, you can share a little bit of a secret. I feel like if it's your partner, you guys are going to be married, you know? Like, share a little secret, but hers was kind of crazy.
1: All right, so the secret is, and this is not a spoiler, but her secret is that when she was younger, she planned a school shooting. Now, the question is this a reason to say, I don't want to marry this person? Because she didn't do it.
2: Right.
1: But she actually...
2: She thought about it.
1: She thought about it. She actually, like, practiced with the rifle, had a gun, like, all of these things.
2: Yeah.
1: And so, it's different because she kind of, like, had a plan and started thinking about it, and then didn't end up ultimately doing it. But the reason was she was being bullied in school.
2: Exactly. And here's the thing. I think the best friend secret was crazy, too.
1: Yeah.
2: Like, she, not to give it too much away, but she did some crazy stuff when it was
1: everybody says something, and you're like, oh, that's awful. Oh, you're a terrible person for that, because this could have resulted. But planning a school shooting, if you were to find out that your fiancé actually had, like, videos of them with a gun and was, like, obsessed with it and was figuring out how they can do it.
2: Yeah.
1: Would it make you say, I don't know that I can be with this person? Because it's a different type of mindset. Because who really thinks about actually, not just thinks about it, but actually starts planning it?
2: And goes deaf because of it.
1: Yeah, like, so, you know, all of those things. You think you could be with somebody if you found that out?
2: No, I'm going to have to leave him at the altar. But
1: it's a red flag.
2: It's a red flag, for sure.
1: Yeah, I think it's a red flag.
2: It's definitely not green.
1: Yeah, because then I don't know if something happens while we're together and then you get upset. I don't know what type of thoughts are going to be going, planning is going to, but then it's also when she was 15.
2: Right. She was
1: so
2: a kid.
1: So people change. 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Maybe you want to tell us the worst thing you've ever done.
2: Exactly. You can. Listen, no judgment.
1: It's no judgment. And you're anonymous. 800-292-5150. 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That's 800-292-5150. What's the worst thing you've ever done?
2: Ooh.
1: It's Way Up.
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15: 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I'm

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0: 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Yeah, she back at it. 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
2: 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Yeah. I'm going all the way up.
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0: Cube's Big Three season is heating up, and it all comes down to this. The Big Three playoffs are coming to Dallas, Texas. The four best teams in the Big Three battle it out for a spot in the championship. The action starts with the legendary Big Three Celebrity Game. 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
30: In Queens now, the Van Wyck northbound side slow with an accident right lane by Hillside Avenue. Bell Parkway westbound very slow at Bay Parkway to Bay 8th Street. That's construction work. Left lane is out. Still a mess at the George Washington Bridge going outbound to New Jersey. Earlier broken down truck cleared on the Cross Bronx under the apartments. And in New Jersey, Garden State Parkway now with a vehicle fire near exit 90 coming into Brick. Still very slow traffic on 35 both ways. Earlier mechanical problems at the Morgan Drawbridge. I'm Bob Williams of the WOR Newsroom.
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20: 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It's Way Up with Angela Yee, and I'm here with your Way Up weather report. And just so you know, it's really hot out. It's like 92 degrees today. 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So plan accordingly. It's Way Up.
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37: OpenAI has agreed to a $3.2 million settlement with the Department of Justice over allegations the company discriminated against U.S. workers in its hiring practices. Matt Mattinson has the story.
0: The DOJ says the investigation involved fewer than 10 positions, but found issues including how some jobs were advertised and how applications were accepted. Under the agreement, OpenAI will pay $1.2 million in civil penalties and $2 million to compensate workers affected by the alleged practices. The company denies the findings, but says it reached the agreement to resolve the matter and move forward with its immigration-related hiring program.
2: Anthropic inking a $10 billion deal with AI cloud startup Volta. And AI systems from Anthropic and OpenAI created fake identities in an effort to break into the site GitHub. The UK's AI Security Institute says Anthropic's Mythos and OpenAI's Sol used autonomy and deception to mask the hacks. This comes as more AI models are being caught starting their own hacks. Tech Report, I'm Mark Mayfield.
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Sucking and swallowing anything for a dollar. They tell me get him, I got him. I did it without an album. I did it with Mariah. Look, I'm on fire. Icy as a hockey ring, Philly flyer. When I bought the Rolls Royce, they thought it was lease. Then I

0: addition to news that relates to you, these stories are flying under the radar.
1: Yeah, it's way up at Angela Yee, and it's time for your under the radar stories. So, people were upset. I saw this on all the blogs. Mark Zuckerberg, his yacht did not give any assistance to a skiff that ran out of fuel. It all started last week, Monday. A cruise ship took a detour to help this out. This was in Southeast Alaska. Shout out to my family, by the way. They're going on an Alaskan cruise that they've been planning for some time now. One of the cruise ship's passengers, Michael Love, wrote on social media that they announced his yacht was actually closer to the skiff but did nothing to help. People on the cruise ship then started booing Mark Zuckerberg and felt the billionaire should have taken the opportunity to, quote, do something helpful for someone in need. Well, a rep for Mark Zuckerberg has responded saying Mark and his family were not on board at the time of the incident. The boat was not in distress, as the Coast Guard noted, and by the time the crew reviewed the Coast Guard contact on a different radio channel from the one they were operating on, the assist was already underway. We're grateful all parties are safe. So that is the response. All right. Now, the trial is going to start of a former gang leader, and this is over the killing of Tupac. It's one of the most high-profile unsolved murders in the United States. The proceedings began in Vegas, and they're expected to last a month. And they're going to figure out who fired the shots that killed Tupac on September 7th, 1996, while he was there to see a Mike Tyson boxing match. And so this has been an endless debate among music fans about who did it, why it happened, who's responsible. He was only 25 years old at the time. And prosecutors are going to allege that Dwayne Keffy D. Davis ordered that killing and provided the gun in that drive-by shooting of Tupac. We are going to have updates, and so we'll have that starting tomorrow. Shout out to Laura Coates, who's going to be kind of filling us in and giving us all the details on everything, because she is the lead on this for CNN. All right, that is your Under the Radar. We do have the Way Up Mix for you at the top of the hour. Plus, Kaia Sanat is going to be joining us. This is her first ever interview that she's done. Of course, she is Kai Sanat's twin sister. She's got her Let Kaia Cook, and she's really putting herself out there right now. So you get to hear from her for the first time ever in an interview. It's Way Up.
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5: In New Jersey, Garden State Parkway, very slow through Lakewood at exit 90. That's a vehicle fire. The fire has been put out, but there's still a lot of activity on the right shoulder. Traffic is crawling past that northbound Garden State Parkway near exit 90. Bell Parkway in Brooklyn, westbound, very slow into the Verrazano Bridge. That's construction work. At least one lane is out. And on the eastbound Staten Island Expressway, very slow to the Verrazano Bridge because of construction. Heavy traffic on the Southern State Parkway, westbound in toward Bethpage Parkway. That's construction work and a possible crash. And in Queens, a lot of traffic now, northbound on the Whitestone Expressway up by 20th Avenue before you get to the Cross Island. Looks like there's an accident and construction. I'm Bob Williams from the WOR Newsroom.
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Way Up with Angela Yee is on Power 105.1. Yeah, she back at it. Bringing them back. 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
8: It's kind of surreal, bro, because I never imagined we could take it this far. You know what I'm saying? My whole thing back then was to get a couple dollars, you know, get a few outfits, some cars. Maybe we chill a few summers. Mm-hmm. I ain't think 30 years later. Remember, when Reasonable Doubt dropped, I was 18, bro.
9: Damn, that's crazy.
8: 48. Wow. And we still doing it. I can't even do that. I can't be like, yo, we doing coming age only. And he's like, you know what? 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
9: 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Heard you could do that at Urban Plaza.
8: Yeah. You know what I'm saying, Frank? Urban Plaza, Marcy Day. You know what I'm saying? I always tell them, like, yo, you never seem to not amaze me, bro. When I think what you going to do next, you pull out something I wasn't even thinking about.
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Bring it, bring in the Mac. We up with Angela Yee is on.

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27: Wildfire smoke remains the biggest weather story across the Pacific Northwest. Air quality continues to be unhealthy at times from eastern Washington into northern Idaho and parts of western Montana. As smoke from the ongoing wildfires continues to spread. Winds have eased a bit compared to earlier this week. Highs are mainly in the 80s. There's a cold front moving across the northern plains and into the Midwest, triggering numerous thunderstorms from the Dakotas and Minnesota through Wisconsin, Iowa, Illinois, and into parts of Michigan, bringing heavy rain and the risk of flash flooding. Warm and humid throughout the Northeast, with temps mainly in the 80s, and scattered thunderstorms. While most of the Southeast remains hot and muggy with highs in the 90s. The South will see temperatures climb into the 90s, with triple heat continuing across portions of Texas. The Southwest continues to broil with scattered monsoonal thunderstorms over Arizona and New Mexico. Highs are expected to top out around 114 degrees. California remains mostly dry, with sunshine and inland highs well into the 90s and low 100s. That's your national forecast. I'm Tammy Trujillo.
28: OpenAI has agreed to a $3.2 million settlement with the Department of Justice over allegations the company discriminated against U.S. workers in its hiring practices. Matt Mattinson has the story.
29: The DOJ says the investigation involved fewer than 10 positions, but found issues including how some jobs were advertised and how applications were accepted. Under the agreement, OpenAI will pay $1.2 million in civil penalties and $2 million to compensate workers affected by the alleged practices. The company denies the findings, but says it reached the agreement to resolve the matter and move forward with its immigration-related hiring program.
28: Anthropic inking a $10 billion deal with AI cloud startup Volta. And AI systems from Anthropic and OpenAI created fake identities in an effort to break into the site GitHub. The UK's AI Security Institute says Anthropic's Mythos and OpenAI's Sol used autonomy and deception to mask the hacks. This comes as more AI models are being caught starting their own hacks. Tech Report, I'm Mark Mayfield.
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0: 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I want to tell you I'm honored. So thank you.
1: 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Thank you so much. 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
0: Watch that full interview on my YouTube channel, Way Up with Yee. And this is your show. So when we come back, you have the last word.

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7: 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Her 43 points led the way for Minnesota, while Olivia Miles added 20 points and 13 assists in the victory.

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2: President Trump is slamming Michigan's Democratic nominee for U.S. Senate. In a speech in Las Vegas Wednesday, Trump claimed Abdul El-Sayed hates Jewish people and hates Israel.
3: Abdul El-Sayed, lovely gentleman. He's a man of hate. And now he's going around saying, no, I love everybody. He doesn't love everybody.
2: He went on to predict that El-Sayed will lose the November election. The progressive Democrat defeated establishment-backed Congresswoman Haley Stevens in Tuesday's closely watched contest. In the midterms, El-Sayed will face Republican Mike Rogers, who has Trump's backing. Primary contests are being held in Tennessee on Thursday. The main event is the Republican primary for governor, where Senator Marsha Blackburn, Congressman John Rose, and State Representative Monty Fritz are running to replace term-limited Republican Governor Bill Lee. And Acting Attorney General Todd Blanche won't have Republican Senator Susan Collins' vote when his nomination heads to the Senate floor. She says she reviewed his qualifications and concluded his actions have further eroded the Justice Department's independence. That's politics. I'm Mark Mayfield.

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0: It is Power 105.1, New York's hip-hop and R&B and home of the Breakfast Club. Good afternoon, guys. How's everybody feeling today?
1: Great.
0: Okay. She tried to sound like she meant it.
1: Enthusiastic.
0: I'll take great. That's fine. Hope everybody's having a great day. We are just reporting for duty here, just getting the show started. We got trending topics, of course. We're going to run through all the top stories in the city. That's coming up at 3 p.m.

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6: 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It's Ivy Rivera with your weather update. We are reaching a high of 90 today with clouds in the sky with a low of 74. And that is your weather right here on Power 105.1.
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15: 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It's Angie Martin. And New York City is always changing. New buildings going up, old spots disappearing. There are a few things that never change, like the relentlessness of born and bred New Yorkers, like our guy, attorney Michael the Bull. Michael still has that original New York grit, which means that he'll never quit. Michael did whatever it took to become one of New York's top injury attorneys. When you live like

0: 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As always, if you mess with the bull, you get the horns.
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0: Hip-Hop and R&B and home of the Breakfast Club. Good afternoon, man. Happy Monday. It is August 10th.
1: I was about to say 20th. I'm breezing through this month.
0: We'll run through all the top stories in the city. There's a Whitney Houston Barbie getting ready to drop. I love that. Jay-Z is also trending today. The Tupac murder trial. I can't believe we're talking about this in 2026. That is set to start today. So that, of course, is trending. We'll get to it all coming up at 3. It's Power 105.1.

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17: 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It's Ivy Rivera with your weather update. We are reaching a high of 90 with clouds in the sky and a low of 74. And that is your weather update here on the Angie Martinez Show.
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5: 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Side swiped on the LIE, Schulman and Hill swipe back. 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
22: Lap. 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High freak.

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New York's hip-hop and R&B. Getting ready for trending topics, guys. We're going to run through all the top stories in our city. Shout out to the homie Sus1. He's mixing today at 5 also. Denner, I got those tickets coming up. It's Power 105.1.

0: bitch. 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Get whatever from me.
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Spot 105.1, my loves, what's happening? Happy Monday. It is August 10th, Inside Trending Topics Hour. If you have a birthday today, let's see. You share it with Kylie Jenner, who is 29. The girl's done a lot to still be in her 20s, right? Antonio Banderas is 66. Aaron Hall, 62. Tiana Wallace is 33. Happy birthday, T. Michael Bivins is 58. Happy birthday to everybody who is celebrating today. Enjoy your day. Let's see what we got going on. It's a nice day in the city, if you like it hot. It's high of 90 in our city today, by the way. So over the weekend, the Jamaica Rising Day Parade took place. Shout out to everybody in Brooklyn. What up, Flatbush? Shout out to everybody that was over there for that. I saw Buju posting about it, how it was extraordinary. And we have some recap of that on the site as well. Also, the 44th annual National Dominican Day Parade also took place in Midtown. Recap of that as well. And of course, Chris Brown and Usher took place, and we have some recaps of that as well. I feel like everybody was at that show, and they brought everybody out. And I love the way they just show love to the city. They brought Mary out, Jadakiss, Joe, Fab. I mean, they just know how to do it right. And I'll tell you about that Usher, man. I got a message from Usher. I hope this is not oversharing, but Usher's wife sent me a message like, hey, we just want to make sure Usher wanted to reach out and make sure you were set up for the show. And I know like a lot of people have gotten those like personal invitations to the show. Like, they're really thoughtful about just like people who represent New York being in the building, and I thought that's such a nice touch to come into the city and putting on for the city, and well done to Usher and Chris Brown. Anyway, so that happened, and then we have some stuff happening today. Whitney Houston has a Barbie coming out. We're going to talk about that and why Jay-Z is trending, and this Tupac murder trial also coming up. Spot 105.1.

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Hip Hop and R&B and home of the Breakfast Club. We are inside Trending Topics. If you're just joining us, hello, guys. A Whitney Houston Barbie is in town. They're finally dropping this after a 20-year dream. It is finally here on what would have been Whitney's 63rd birthday. They dropped it. It's recreating her iconic 1987 I Want to Dance with Somebody video look in the little purple mini dress and the microphone stand. And the executor, Pat Houston, says that the doll fulfills a project that Whitney discussed with Mattel 20 years ago, and now it's finally here. Wow, it's pretty cool. Definitely will be a collector's item, I'm sure. And this is a super interesting story that in 2026, that this is the story that the Tupac murder trial is set to start today with Dwayne Davis, who's accused of orchestrating the 1996 murder. Prosecutors say that he was the person that was responsible for the drive-by shooting that killed Tupac and injured Suge. And the state's case relies heavily on his own words, including admissions in his 2019 book. Anyway, we'll be following that closely, and we have details at power1051.com. We also got more trending on the way. Sit tight. It's Power 105.1.

It's Power 105.1, New York's hip-hop and R&B, and home of The Breakfast Club. What is going on, guys? We are commercial-free this hour, so no commercials, just music. We got Sus mixing at 5, but also Massacre's coming to town, Barclays Center, August 15th. I got those tickets up next. It's Power 105.1.

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1: 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Let's get to some winning around here. I have tickets to see Massacre at the Barclays Center on August 15th. These tickets could be yours. 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

Working on a weekend like usual. Way off in the deep end like usual. 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Haven't done my taxes, I'm too turned.

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Betty, the Live at 5 mix. Let me know where you're tuned in from, what city, what state, at DJ Sus1 on Instagram. Matter of fact, if you're tuned in to me, tag me in your stories right now at DJ Sus1, and I'll repost you. 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

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DJ Sus won the feature presentation. All right, shout out to my girl Mina on the check-in. Shout out to my boy Mike on the check-in. 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We got a couple of LA people hitting me up. A couple of people from the South. If you got a request, hit me up at DJ Sus1 on Instagram. I got you. It's the live at 5 mix. It's Power 105.1.

Yo, I'm here, baby. I'm live. It's the world famous Live at 5 mix. It's DJ Sus One, the feature presentation. All right, hit me up. Where are you tuned in from? What city? What state? What entire planet in the world? Whatever. Hit me up at DJ Sus One on Instagram. I'm giving y'all these vibes. It's the Live at 5 mix. It's part 105.1. Let's do it.

0: 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All right, hit me up. I'm live right now, and I'm trying to take care of y'all. Like I said, at DJ Sus 1, it's the Live 5 Mix, baby. 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
3: 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That is a wrap for the mix today. Shout out to Sus1. Thank you for that. And thank you guys for tuning in. All the top stories of the day. If you missed any of them, you can go to power1051.com. We got a ton there. And I'll be back to give you more tomorrow. And Clue is here now to take over. So enjoy Clue. Sit tight. And have a great night, guys. 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
2: Yeah.

Yo, it's Don Tolliver, Don T, however you want to go about it, Houston, Texas on. When I'm in New York, I'm rocking with DJ Clue. Man, run New York, man, stop playing.

0: what's up? This Kanye to this.
1: It's going down.
0: You know, I'm chilling with Clue. Clue runs New York.
2: That kid, Ye, Lauryn Hill. Uh-huh.

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0: Yo, it's Don Tolliver, Don T, however you want to go about it, Houston, Texas. 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
13: This report is sponsored by Dunkin'.
14: Southbound New York State Thruway, heavy from the Orange County line all the way down to the Sloatsburg area. That was an earlier crash. Southbound Orange Turnpike or southbound Palisades Parkway are going to be a better choice. Inbound Lincoln Tunnel, a solid half an hour delay with an accident reported as you make your way off the New Jersey Turnpike. And then the outbound side, about 20-25 minute delay crash reported, Dyer Avenue approach. Inbound Holland Tunnel, about 20 minutes from the Pulaski Skyway. Southbound truck 109 has a crash past 440. And getting out of the tube at the Holland Tunnel, still about a 15-20 minute wait. From the WOR Newsroom, I'm Adrian Watson.
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1: 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Stop! 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